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Just when we're rude, I'll be rooting for you.

0: 城市华语风云榜。
1: 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I've been looking for a hit. 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